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Engine, 14. Hemorrhage. At 1919 Jones Avenue. Between Carlton Avenue and Donald Street. Rescue, 14. Engine, 14. Hemorrhage. At 1919 Jones Avenue. Between Carlton Avenue and Donald Street. Timeout, 19:04 hours.

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0: Tanner Williams Fire, Jeff Payne, at 4565 Glenwood Court, between Michael Drive. Tanner Williams Fire, Jeff Payne, at 4565 Glenwood Court, between Michael Drive. 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

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One fallen. At 350 Ridgelawn Drive West. Between Mums Court and Pine Court. Engine 18. One fallen. At 350 Ridgelawn Drive West. Between Mums Court and Pine Court. Timeout 19:14 hours.

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1: Where am I going?
0: Come, please, be right just a second. Where's Kevin coming from?
1: They're coming from Sam's. Got me a running just a second.
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Engine 14, 1 fallen, at 1812 Clinton Avenue, between St. Stephen's Road and Carlton Avenue. Engine 14, 1 fallen, at 1812 Clinton Avenue, between St. Stephen's Road and Carlton Avenue. Timeout, 1924 hours.

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4: Chickasaw Fire, trash fire, at 105 Hillside Drive, between Northcraft Highway and Pelham Street. Chickasaw Fire, trash fire, at 105 Hillside Drive, between Northcraft Highway and Pelham Street. Timeout, 1929.
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0: Santa Monica, 23 in the area. Do we have multiple callers on this?
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2: 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Out investigating.
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2: Just before mile marker 7. 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It's also going to be abandoned at this time.
3: Phantom Lightning, copy. 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

0: County 16, heart problems, so zone 5, 60, 63 Sperry Road, pressures of Boykin Road, time on
1: 1948. 16, copy. Theodore Fire, cardiac problem, at 6063 Sperry Road, between Boykin Road. Theodore Fire, cardiac problem, at 6063 Sperry Road, between Boykin Road. Timeout, 1948.
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At 3463 La Paz Road. 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Timeout 1953 hours.

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0: I'm a patient, 37 years old, diabetic, at 1365 Welsh Drive, complaining of chest pain and leg pain. BP going to be 139 over 67, pulse at 69, oxygen at 98, and blood sugar 175.
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0: 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You copy all that?
1: 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Criolla Fire, Test Main, at 1365 Welch Drive, between Lawn Road. Timeout 2008.
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0: 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I'm out 2022.
1: At 7790 Moffitt Road, between Fleming Lane and Challenger Road North. Station 1, cardiac problem. At 7790 Moffitt Road, between Fleming Lane and Challenger Road North. Timeout, 2022.
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1: 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Sterling PD's on scene. 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

0: Theodore Fire, 1 Fallen, at 5683 Oak Ridge Court, between Oak Ridge Avenue. Theodore Fire, 1 Fallen, at 5683 Oak Ridge Court, between Oak Ridge Avenue. Timeout, 2041. Tanner Williams Fire, public assistance, at 751 Eliza Jordan Road North, between Kelly Road and McLaughlin Lane. Tanner Williams Fire, public assistance, at 751 Eliza Jordan Road North, between Kelly Road and McLaughlin Lane. Timeout, 2041.
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At 450 Rigorby Street. Between LaSalle Street and Kitty Street. Rescue 8. Syncopine. At 450 Rigorby Street. Between LaSalle Street and Kitty Street. Timeout 20, 44 hours.

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Engine 90. Truck 75. 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District 5G. Commercial building fire at Main Street. 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Engine 90. Truck 75. Rescue 85. District 5G. Commercial building fire at Main Street. 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

engine 70, engine 80, engine 90, truck 75, rescue 85, district 5 chief, commercial building fire, at Main Street, engine 70, engine 80, engine 90, truck 75, rescue 85, district 5 chief, commercial building fire, at Main Street, timeout 20, 50 hours.

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1: St. Elmo Fire. 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At 5683 Oak Ridge Court, between Oak Ridge Avenue, St. Elmo Fire. 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At 5683 Oak Ridge Court, between Oak Ridge Avenue. Timeout, 2052.

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0: Engine 69, one fallen, at 643 Dykes Road, between Mosley Street and Woodruff Road. Engine 69, one fallen, at 643 Dykes Road, between Mosley Street and Woodruff Road. Timeout, 2053.
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0: Copy. How far out are they, Booker? All the way on the other side of our district.
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0: Oak Grove Fire, allergic reaction, at 6774 Viewpoint Road, between South Street. Oak Grove Fire, allergic reaction, at 6774 Viewpoint Road, between South Street. Timeout, 2117.
1: Fire alarm was replaced.
2: Oak Grove traffic. 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

Rescue, 8. Engine, 8. Breathing difficulty, at 1461 Basil Street, between North Lafayette Street and Robbins Street. Rescue, 8. Engine, 8. Breathing difficulty, at 1461 Basil Street, between North Lafayette Street and Robbins Street. Timeout, 21, 18 hours.

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Tavern route.

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2: Rescue 22, breathing difficulty, at 1651 Knollwood Drive, Unit 383, between Sutton Court and Long Meadow Road. Rescue 22, breathing difficulty, at 1651 Knollwood Drive, Unit 383, between Sutton Court and Long Meadow Road. Timeout 21 hours,

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1: 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County 13 to stage for an overdose, zone 7, 11780 Potter Track Road, crashes on North Orchard Drive and South Orchard Drive. You will need a stage, timeout 2126. County 8, post 8.
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2: 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Timeout 2126.

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St. Elmo Fire, drug overdose, at 11780 Potter Tract Road, between North Orchard Drive and South Orchard Drive. Timeout 21:29.

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2: County 10, chest pains on 96-74 Cumberland Road, crushes at Half Mile Road, timeout 2152.
3: St. Elmo Fire, chest pain, at 96-74 Cumberland Road, between Half Mile Road, timeout 2152.
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1: Sick person at 7843 Elon Street, between Murray Hill Drive, St. Elmo Fire. Sick person at 7843 Elon Street, between Murray Hill Drive, timeout 2203.

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0: Am I needed on that 5-minute call?
1: 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EMS is still around.
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1: 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Copy, show me around.

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Engine 3, 1 down. At St. Anthony Street and North Lawrence Street. Engine 3, 1 down. At St. Anthony Street and North Lawrence Street. Timeout 22:28 hours.

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0: Penny 12, Jess Baines and 7, 10405 Fernland Road, Precious of RNJ Court and 2 Mile Road, Tele 2232.
1: 0405 Fernland Road, Grand Bay Fire, Jess Baines, at 10405 Fernland Road, timeout 2232.
0: Kenny 11, Pusty. Kenny 14, Puston.

St. Elmo Fire, campaign, at 10405 Fernland Road, St. Elmo Fire, campaign, at 10405 Fernland Road, timeout, 2235.

0: 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Between Wall Street and Chandler Street. Engine 22. Electronic alarm. Commercial. F-967 Hillcrest Road. Between Wall Street and Chandler Street. Timeout 22:36 hours.
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Truck 5, motor vehicle collision at Airport Boulevard and South University Boulevard. Timeout 22:43 hours.

0: 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One down. At 3805 Autumndale Drive. Between Sharon Drive and Mamie Drive. Engine 12. One down. At 3805 Autumndale Drive. Between Sharon Drive and Mamie Drive. Timeout 2244 hours.
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2: 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Showing you back to temperature 10 to 45.

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At Greyhound Bus Station, at 2545 Government Boulevard, between Eslava Creek Parkway and Commercial Park Drive. Engine 23, one down. At Greyhound Bus Station, at 2545 Government Boulevard, between Eslava Creek Parkway and Commercial Park Drive. Timeout 22:45 hours.

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0: We just received an additional alarm showing smoke detector zone 1. They're still trying to contact Kyoto.
1: Copy. We've made access with a Knox box. We're searching. There's no signs of anything, but we're going to need a key if we can get one.
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0: How long is 12?
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3: Please stay in the house.
2: Well, the respond for traffic accident unknown. Injuries is on 15, exit 8, I-65 southbound to Highway 45 and St. Stephen's Road. Exit 8, I-65 southbound to Highway 45 and St. Stephen's Road, time out 2255.
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1: 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You as well.
2: 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We're going to go to West 65 and to West Lane. Come back 10.
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We have nothing further.

0: 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Think they're going to be searching northbound and get off the 8th and search southbound.
1: Copy. Searching northbound and getting off the 8th. Search southbound.

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0: I don't see Pritchard anywhere in the area. We haven't seen anything. We went all the way up to Wesley and then came back down 65 southbound. Don't see anything.
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Rescue, 28, engine, 7, truck, 10, overturned vehicle, at eastbound, I-10, between range line, road, and I-65. Rescue, 28, engine, 7, truck, 10, overturned vehicle, at eastbound, I-10, between range line, road, and I-65. Timeout, 23, 10 hours.

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0: 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We have one overturned vehicle. 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We're going to have another vehicle involved on the outside lane. How about blocking on the inside? If y'all just want to block us, 10. Outside short.
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0: 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It's wrong on my end.

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0: 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I see that you put yourself transport and transport arrives at the same time, so about 22:17 will be your transport time. 22:17.
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6: Engine 16, Rescue 23, breathing difficulty at 2065 Magnolia Lane, between Dawson Island Parkway and Fay Street. Engine 16, Rescue 23, breathing difficulty at 2065 Magnolia Lane, between Dawson Island Parkway and Fay Street. Timeout 23:30 hours.
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1: 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Respond non-emergency 1 fallen. At 6901 Terry Hamilton Road, Unit 49. Between Terry Road and Washington Boulevard. Engine 28. Respond non-emergency 1 fallen. At 6901 Terry Hamilton Road, Unit 49. Between Terry Road and Washington Boulevard. Timeout 2332 hours.

0: St. Elmo Fire, Grand Bay Fire, Theodore Fire, Powell River Fire, Structure Fire, at 7050 Joyce Lane, between Old Pascagoula Road. St. Elmo Fire, Grand Bay Fire, Theodore Fire, Powell River Fire, Structure Fire, at 7050 Joyce Lane, between Old Pascagoula Road. Timeout, 2334.
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0: 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Turnerville Fire, 1 fallen, at 1885 Celeste Highland Drive East, between Celeste Highland Drive South and Walter Moore Road. Timeout, 2339.
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0: 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Y'all can go to MA 41. 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

0: 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Appears to be almost out. 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

0: 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Timeout 0007.
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Kevin Route, County 15, we can turn around, press 7, please.

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0: 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You will need a stage from out 0041.
1: A fire, one down, at 463 4th Avenue, between Erie Street and Delaware Street. Chickasaw fire, one down, at 463 4th Avenue, between Erie Street and Delaware Street. Timeout 0040.

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0: 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Do you copy the one down, 463 4th Avenue?
1: 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You can shut anyone in route.
0: 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You will need a stage.
1: 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And you want staging?
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0: 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Crashes have been Oak Drive North and at Oakmont Drive North. Time out 0141.
1: 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Theodore Fire. Altered mental status. At 6163 Creole Road, between Pin Oak Drive North and Oakmont Drive North. 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
0: Oh, yeah, I'm on patient. Two passengers, you want to say a four?
1: Copy.
2: 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Engine 14, lifting assistance at 1812 Clinton Avenue, between St. Stephen's Road and Carlton Avenue. Timeout, 142 hours.

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0: I have a caller on the line. We're at the front door. Is there a different entrance that we need to go to?
1: Stand by. The patient's unable to walk, but we'll try to get back on the line.
0: You said unable to walk?
1: That's affirmative.
0: 14, disregard.
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2: Ramsey Fire, Hemorrhage, at 14358 Joe Hamilton Road, between Cookston Road and Hall Road. Ramsey Fire, Hemorrhage, at 14358 Joe Hamilton Road, between Cookston Road and Hall Road. Timeout, 156.

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0: Theodore EMS on scene at Creole Road requesting your response for your assist.

Seven Hills Fire, Hemorrhage, at 14358 Joe Hamilton Road, between Cookston Road and Paul Road. Seven Hills Fire, Hemorrhage, at 14358 Joe Hamilton Road, between Cookston Road and Paul Road. Timeout, 159.

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At 2252 Dawson Street. Between Westwood Street and Wisteria Avenue. 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Rescue 12. Unconscious person. At 2252 Dawson Street. Between Westwood Street and Wisteria Avenue. 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

0: 7013 stage for gunshot. Then 4106 A class Carly Road, crashes of Windsor Road and Joe Carl Road South, timeout 0247.
1: Fowl River Fire, gunshot, at 10685 Carly Road, between Windsor Road and Joe Carl Road South. Fowl River Fire, gunshot, at 10685 Carly Road, between Windsor Road and Joe Carl Road South. Timeout, 247.
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Timeout, 3:30.

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Between Longview Drive East and Longview Drive West. St. Elmo Fire. One fallen. At 10751 Longview Drive South. Between Longview Drive East and Longview Drive West. 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

0: Rescue 3, back pain, at 3535 Radcliffe Road, between Celeste Road. Rescue 3, back pain, at 3535 Radcliffe Road, between Celeste Road. Timeout, 344.
1: 345. Can you change your post to 7, please? Disregard.
2: 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Can you continue to 2?
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0: 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Engine, 14. Seizure. At 2161 Wagner Street. Between Kent Street and Somerville Street. Rescue, 14. Engine, 14. Seizure. At 2161 Wagner Street. Between Kent Street and Somerville Street. Timeout, 3:46 hours.
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0: 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I'll have Red Ray Cliff Command.
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At 4536 Paul Mills Road, Unit 31. 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Rescue, 19. Breathing difficulty. At 4536 Paul Mills Road, Unit 31. 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

Rescue 14, breathing difficulty, at 2267 Hart Avenue, between Somerville Street and Wellington Street. Rescue 14, breathing difficulty, at 2267 Hart Avenue, between Somerville Street and Wellington Street. Timeout, 409 hours.

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Engine 14, breathing difficulties. At 2267 Hart Avenue, between Somerville Street and Wellington Street. Engine 14, breathing difficulties. At 2267 Hart Avenue, between Somerville Street and Wellington Street. Timeout for 24 hours.

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Engine 22, McPherson, aft 67.8 Timbers Drive West, aft Wheatbriar Road. 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

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Rescue, 26. One assaulted. At 664 Schillinger Road South. Between Glider Avenue and Old Government Street Road. Engine, 26. Rescue, 26. One assaulted. At 664 Schillinger Road South. Between Glider Avenue and Old Government Street Road. Timeout, 4:30 hours.

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0: firearm into 26. Could you give me the patient info again?
1: It's going to be a Wawa, 39-year-old female, assaulted. She says she's having difficulty breathing. Patient's going to be in a silver Acura in the parking lot of Wawa stage at your discretion.
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At 9574 Downing Way South. Between Battlebrook Drive East and Downing Way West. 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
2: 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You will be staged 70443.

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1: Theodore Fire, Trash Fire, at Gilcrest Road and Renach Kroner Road. Theodore Fire, Trash Fire, at Gilcrest Road and Renach Kroner Road. Timeout, 444. Station 1, 1 assaulted, at 2137 Schillinger Road North, between Lamplighter Drive. Station 1, 1 assaulted, at 2137 Schillinger Road North, between Lamplighter Drive. Timeout, 444.
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Rescue 8. Breathing difficulty at 450 Riverview Street. Between LaSalle Street and Ivy Street. Rescue 8. Breathing difficulty at 450 Riverview Street. Between LaSalle Street and Ivy Street. Timeout 5-12 hours.

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Respond non-emergency 1 assaulted at 512 Dexter Avenue between Virginia Street and Illinois Street. Engine 8. Respond non-emergency 1 assaulted at 512 Dexter Avenue between Virginia Street and Illinois Street. Timeout 546 hours.

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County 15, Zone 14, come out 0540.

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0: 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Altered mental status. At 4525 St. Stephen's Road, between South Shelton Beach Road and Lock Road. Engine 67. Altered mental status. At 4525 St. Stephen's Road, between South Shelton Beach Road and Lock Road. Timeout 609.
1: County 2, Sucrol, Zone 14, Pine Haven Nursing Home, 4525 St. Stephen's Road. County 2, Sucrol, Zone 14, timeout 09, correction 0609.
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S-101, Foreman Road, Unit C-94, between Dickens Ferry Road and Richelieu Drive. Engine 22, rescue 22, hemorrhage. S-101, Foreman Road, Unit C-94, between Dickens Ferry Road and Richelieu Drive. Timeout, 6, 16 hours.

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2: Anyone sickle zone 57261 Whitehall Drive, County 1 sickle zone 5, come on 0625.
3: Theodore Fire, breathing difficulties at 7261 Whitehall Drive, between Westchester Drive and Travis Road. Theodore Fire, breathing difficulties at 7261 Whitehall Drive, between Westchester Drive and Travis Road. Timeout 6:25.

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0: 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County 3, Sickle, Zone 17, timeout 0636.
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0: Chickasaw Fire, Sick Hall, Thompson Boulevard and Hope Street, Chickasaw Fire, Sick Hall, Thompson Boulevard and Hope Street, time of 0637.
1: Chickasaw Fire, sick person, at Thompson Boulevard and Hope Street. Chickasaw Fire, sick person, at Thompson Boulevard and Hope Street. Timeout, 6:37.

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0: County 15, traffic accident, Zone 9, Snow Road North and Tanner Williams Road, County 15, traffic accident, Zone 9, come out 0646.
1: Seven Hills Fire, motor vehicle collision, at Snow Road North and Tanner Williams Road, Tanner Williams Fire, Seven Hills Fire, motor vehicle collision, at Snow Road North and Tanner Williams Road, timeout 646.

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1: 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If they just got there, I'll refer to them when I get there.
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1: Agent copy.

All stations, standby. Got the chief on up. Hospital diversion. District 1, Chief Smith. District 2, Chief Hall. District 3, Chief James. District 4, Captain D'Angelo. ODI, Captain Wesley. Repeating. District 1, Chief Smith. District 2, Chief Hall. District 3, Chief James. District 4, Captain D'Angelo. ODI, Captain Wesley. There are currently no hospitals on diversion. Repeating, there are currently no hospitals on diversion. Authority Mobile Fire and Rescue, timeout 709.

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2: Update. Looks like there's going to be PRTs. Seven Hills Fire is needed for oil dry only. We'll be back in service shortly after the brush truck gets here. Mobile PD is on scene. Got traffic.
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0: 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F-Westmoreland Drive South. Timeout, 17 hours.
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St. Elmo Fire, breathing difficulty, at 10680 Argyle Road, between 2 Mile Road and St. Elmo Circle North. St. Elmo Fire, breathing difficulty, at 10680 Argyle Road, between 2 Mile Road and St. Elmo Circle North. Timeout, 720.

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0: Ramsay Fire, breathing difficulty, at 106 80 Argyle Road, between 2 Mile Road and St. Elmo Circle North. Ramsay Fire, breathing difficulty, at 106 80 Argyle Road, between 2 Mile Road and St. Elmo Circle North. Timeout, 7:26.
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2: Station 1, outside fire, at 7357 Moffett Road, between Spanish Elk Drive and Sun Valley Drive. Station 1, outside fire, at 7357 Moffett Road, between Spanish Elk Drive and Sun Valley Drive. Timeout, 7:30.
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Respond non-emergency 1 fallen. At 2550 Hillcrest Road, Unit 306B. Between Cottage Hill Road and Charlotte Oaks Drive. Engine 6. Respond non-emergency 1 fallen. At 2550 Hillcrest Road, Unit 306C. Between Cottage Hill Road and Charlotte Oaks Drive. Timeout, 7:47 hours.

Engine 23 years fine for a traffic accident involving a white SUV, gray Honda, and black Nissan SUV. And then further, advise on transport.

0: 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She's conscious, alert, breathing verified.
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0: County 1, pregnancy, zone 5, 5954 Sperry Road, County 1, pregnancy, zone 5, timeout 0754.
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0: 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Between Main Street and Butler Street. 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Engine, 14. 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Between Main Street and Butler Street. 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

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Timeout, 8:23 hours.

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0: County 4, seizures on 26, Highway 45 and Hardo Road. County 4, seizures on 26, MO 0832.
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Rescue 23, Syncopee, at 801 Azalea Road, between Shelley Drive and Hilton Drive. Timeout, 8:41 hours.

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She's conscious while her breathing normal. We'll be located on the third floor in the therapy gym.

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2: 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Rescue 24, Linkabee, at 1810 Runnels Road, between Holy Drive and Auburn Avenue. 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

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Altered mental status. At 1604 Lincoln Street. Between Bank Avenue and Carter Avenue. 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Engine 14. Altered mental status. 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Between Bank Avenue and Carter Avenue. 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

0: 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At 5320 Highway 90. Between U.S. Highway 90 Service Road and Rangeline Road. Rescue 28. Syncope. At 5320 Highway 90. Between U.S. Highway 90 Service Road and Rangeline Road. 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

0: 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Engine 68, Syncope, at Reef Funeral Home, at 925 South Bessemer Avenue, between South Bessemer Court and Hinton Avenue. Timeout 903.
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0: 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Patient will be located in the trailer to the left inside of the gate.
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0: 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Aft 5955, Airport Boulevard, between Linlin Avenue and Hyman Drive. Rescue 26, engine 22, cardiac problem. Aft 5955, Airport Boulevard, between Linlin Avenue and Hyman Drive. Timeout 907 hours. Truck 4, electronic alarm, commercial, at 853 Dawson Street, between South Jefferson Street and North Broad Street. Truck 4, electronic alarm, commercial, at 853 Dawson Street, between South Jefferson Street and North Broad Street. Timeout, 908 hours.
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2: County 16 set calls on 813-442 Tom Gaston Road, Cross Streets, Copeland Island Drive West, Copeland Island Road. County 16 set calls on 813-442 Tom Gaston Road, cross of Copeland Island West, Copeland Island Road, timeout 1005.
3: Gaston Road, between Copeland Island Drive West and Copeland Island Road, timeout 1004.
2: Post 7.
4: Rescue 26, engine 11, seizure at 6960 Airport Boulevard, between Country Lane and Cody Road South. Rescue 26, engine 11, seizure at 6960 Airport Boulevard, between Country Lane and Cody Road South. Timeout 10:05 hours.
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4: Engine 2, seizure at Wild Wing Station at 2212 Dawson Island Parkway, between Old Military Road and Ellen Drive. Engine 2, seizure at Wild Wing Station at 2212 Dawson Island Parkway, between

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1: 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Engine 2, Caesar, at Wild Wing Station, at 2212 Dawson Island Parkway, between Old Military Road and Allen Drive. 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
2: Rescue 24, seizure, at Wild Wing Station, at 2212 Dauphin Island Parkway, between Old Military Road and Ellen Drive. Rescue 24, seizure, at Wild Wing Station, at 2212 Dauphin Island Parkway, between Old Military Road and Ellen Drive. Timeout 10:07 hours.

Rescue, 8. Engine, 8. Cardiac arrest. At 64 South Ann Street. Between Azalea Street and Brown Street. Rescue, 8. Engine, 8. Cardiac arrest. At 64 South Ann Street. Between Azalea Street and Brown Street. Timeout 10:08 hours.

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1: 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Rescue 14, breathing difficulty, at 1865, Concession Street Road, at Treatment Plant Road. Timeout 10:34 hours.

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Seizure at 5900 Cottage Hill Road between West Road and Woodhill Crest Drive. Rescue 6. Seizure at 5900 Cottage Hill Road between West Road and Woodhill Crest Drive. Timeout 10:41 hours.

0: 91 Falls, zone 11, 8919 Moffett Road, County 1 Falls, zone 11, top 1051.
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0: 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Station 3, fall injury, 8919 Moffett Road, cross streets Pomona Parkway, Pecan Lane, come out 1052.
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2: Station 3, 1 fallen, at 8919 Moffett Road, between Pomona Parkway and Pecan Lane. Station 3, 1 fallen, at 8919 Moffett Road, between Pomona Parkway and Pecan Lane. Timeout, 1052.
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Allergic reaction, at Mitchell Cancer Institute, at 1660 Spring Hill Avenue, between USA Children's and Women's Parkway and Gilbert Street. 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Allergic reaction, at Mitchell Cancer Institute, at 1660 Spring Hill Avenue, between USA Children's and Women's Parkway and Gilbert Street. Timeout, 11:10 hours.

0: Southbound on 520, fire alarm.
1: 520.
0: 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We'll be right up underneath.
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Rescue, 19. Altered mental status. At 3453 Dandale Drive. Between Janikin Drive and Derby Road. Rescue, 19. Altered mental status. At 3453 Dandale Drive. Between Janikin Drive and Derby Road. Timeout, 11:14 hours.

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1: 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Between McDonald Road, timeout 1117.
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3: Chickasaw Fire, breathing difficulty, at 325 North Craft Highway, between Jefferson Street and Sutherland Drive. Chickasaw Fire, breathing difficulty, at 325 North Craft Highway, between Jefferson Street and Sutherland Drive. Timeout, 11:35.

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2: 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Engine 9-1 fallen at 764 Shannon Street, between Howell Avenue and Fairway Drive. Timeout 11:39 hours.

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0: 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At Belvedere Street, timeout, 11:57 hours.
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0: 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Rescue 26th Campaign at 7910 Airport Boulevard between Schillinger Road South and Dawes Road. Timeout 11:59 hours.
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0: 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Jet plane at 7910 Airport Boulevard between Schillinger Road South and Dawes Road. Engine 11. Jet plane at 7910 Airport Boulevard between Schillinger Road South and Dawes Road. Timeout 12:08 hours. Rescue 6. Engine 6. 6 person at 1701 Gilcrest Road between Sugar Creek Drive North and Togany Trail. Rescue 6. Engine 6. 6 person at 1701 Gilcrest Road between Sugar Creek Drive North and Togany Trail. Timeout 12:08 hours.
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F-2350, Schillinger Road South. Between Flint Ridge Road and Cottage Hill Road. Rescue 22, engine 26, jet pain. F-2350, Schillinger Road South. Between Flint Ridge Road and Cottage Hill Road. Timeout 12:22 hours.

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She's conscious, alert, breathing normal, also claiming.

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Vehicle fire at 425 Cylinder Road South between Airport Boulevard and Thomas Road. Engine 11. Vehicle fire at 425 Cylinder Road South between Airport Boulevard and Thomas Road. Timeout 12:28 hours.

0: 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Rescue 8, Singapore, at RSA Tower Office, at 11 North Water Street, between Dawson Street and St. Francis Street. Timeout, 12:30 hours.
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Chickasaw Fire, Syncope, at 252 Fifth Avenue, between Hobie Street and Geronimo Street. Chickasaw Fire, Syncope, at 252 Fifth Avenue, between Hobie Street and Geronimo Street. Timeout, 12:35.

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2: Are we going to be closer to that call in Chickasaw than County 9?
3: Irvington Court, between Irvington and Iula Battery Highway, St. Elmo Fire, sick person, at 8050 Irvington Court, between Irvington and Iula Battery Highway, timeout 1236.

0: 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It's Rickman coming on.
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2: Engine 19, 1 fallen, at 2958 Metropolis Road, between Aldebaran Way and Highcrest Drive. Engine 19, 1 fallen, at 2958 Metropolis Road, between Aldebaran Way and Highcrest Drive. Timeout 1253 hours.

0: House of Either Fire, Syncope, at 10 A Red Fox Road West, between Choctaw Avenue and Nat Drive. House of Either Fire, Syncope, at 10 A Red Fox Road West, between Choctaw Avenue and Nat Drive. Timeout, 12:53.
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Theodore Fire, Test Name, at 6430 Rose Avenue, between Cornflower Avenue and Tulip Avenue. Timeout, 1254.

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0: 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I'm going to reboot it to see if that doesn't fix it.
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0: Parliamentary 19. How was this call received?
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1: Being copied. Would you mind showing us the Brat Bureau? We're still getting logged back in.
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At 650 South University Boulevard, Unit 337. 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
1: County 4, sick call zone 46, 9643 White Castle Road. County 4, sick call zone 46, time out 1319.
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2: 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Timeout, 1322 hours.
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0: 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We'll take that run for Rescue 3.
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Rescue 23, engine 9, breathing difficulty, at 867 Grant Park Drive, at Grant Street. Timeout 13:26 hours.

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Engine, 26. Stroke, S-134, Green Park Drive. Between Airport Boulevard and Old Government Street Road. Rescue, 26. Engine, 26. Stroke, S-134, Green Park Drive. Between Airport Boulevard and Old Government Street Road. Timeout, 13:40 hours.

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0: 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Engine 9-1 fallen at 619 Bruce Street between Canal Street and Dublin Street. Timeout 13:49 hours.
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Engine 2, respond non-emergency 1 fallen. At 770 Yale Street, between Virginia Street and Miami Street. Engine 2, respond non-emergency 1 fallen. At 770 Yale Street, between Virginia Street

Engine 2. Respond non-emergency 1 fallen. At 770 Hale Street. Between Virginia Street and Miami Street. Engine 2. Respond non-emergency 1 fallen. At 770 Hale Street. Between Virginia Street and Miami Street. Timeout, 14.08 hours.

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1: County 2, breathing problems, M45-6676 Dolphin Island Parkway. County 2, breathing problems, M45, come up 1411.

0: Dawson Island Fire, breathing difficulty, at 1008 Alabama Avenue, between Mississippi Street and Lackland Street. Dawson Island Fire, breathing difficulty, at 1008 Alabama Avenue, between Mississippi Street and Lackland Street. Timeout, 1411.
1: In problems, zone 1008 Alabama Avenue. County 7, breathing problems, zone 1, timeout 1412, showing you delay for distance.
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0: 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Between Pine Haven Drive and Hamilton Boulevard. Timeout, 14, 18 hours.
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0: 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At 4025 Hall Mill Road. Between Mapaloa Street and Azalea Road. 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At 4025 Hall Mill Road. Between Mapaloa Street and Azalea Road. Timeout, 1427 hours.
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0: 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MPD's been notified.
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0: 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County 16, traffic accident, zone 26, time out 1442.
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1: 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Same 1452. 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
1: Centronail 609, go ahead.
0: You can go ahead and cancel on the other end. It's not all safe. We keep the county in and coming.
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0: Yeah, RSO, come out for traffic control.
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2: 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He is on the way towards the interstate on Highway 98 to meet up with him.

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0: 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At Seven Hills Fire Central Station, at 3650 Newman Road, between Lakefront Drive and Blazing Fields Court. Seven Hills Fire, alerting system pest. At Seven Hills Fire Central Station, at 3650 Newman Road, between Lakefront Drive and Blazing Fields Court. 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
1: District 3 en route 1533, all units responding to 1717, Lockwood. You're responding for a shed on fire in the backyard. 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There's a hydrant located at 1725, Lockwood, and one at 1712, Harris Road. 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
2: 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I'm going to remain on scene.
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2: Rescue 26, breathing difficulty, at 990 Cody Road North, at Gurley Road. Rescue 26, breathing difficulty, at 990 Cody Road North, at Gurley Road. Timeout, 1539 hours. Rehab 1, structure fire, at 1717 Larkwood Drive, at Eastview Drive. Rehab 1, structure fire, at 1717 Larkwood Drive, at Eastview Drive. Timeout, 1539 hours.

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He's conscious and alert. 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

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Powell River Fire. Vic Herdman, at 2925 Lawrence Diner Road, between Lawrence Diner Road East and Dauphin Island Parkway South. Timeout, 1552. St. Elmo Fire. Sick person. Between Bobbilo Road and March Road. St. Elmo Fire. Sick person. Between Bobbilo Road and March Road. Timeout, 1552. 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
1: 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Rescue 12, Singapore, at 512 Imran Road. Timeout, 16:22 hours. Rescue 23, altered mental status, at 1256 Danho Road, Unit 14, between Buena Drive North and Juanita Street. Rescue 23, altered mental status, at 1256 Danho Road, Unit 14, between Buena Drive North and Juanita Street. Timeout, 16:22 hours.
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2: 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Theodore Fire, outside fire, at 4760 Dodd Lane East. Timeout, 1629.
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2: 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At 8860 Little River Road, between Slater Avenue and Tram Avenue. Bayou Fire, sick person. At 8860 Little River Road, between Slater Avenue and Tram Avenue. 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

0: Engine 23, this is going to be third party. You're responding to target, approximately two kids left in a gray Nissan Rogue. 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
0: 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Is the patient going to be at the gas station or further up on the track?
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0: 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A rescue 21 on scene patient is not trapped at this time.
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0: 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We're going to need multiple units for crowd control.

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At 4274 Wayne Drive. 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Timeout 1700 hours.

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2: 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Rescue 3, abdominal pain, at 659 Government Street, between South Dearborn Street and South Washington Avenue. Timeout, 1701 hours.

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0: 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She's conscious, alert, breathing normal. And this will be your transport.
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0: 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At 804 Saraland Boulevard South, between 2nd Avenue and Cleveland Road. Engine 1, Rescue 1, seizure. At 804 Saraland Boulevard South, between 2nd Avenue and Cleveland Road. Timeout, 1711.
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1: We copy the call. We'll have a unit route shortly.
0: Mount Vernon, 14, copy. 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
1: We've got an EMS unit, county EMS unit coming.
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1: Command, go ahead.
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1: 303.
0: 303. Command was just notified there was a unit at Airport 65. Was that incorrect?
1: Stand by, let me check.

0: 303 Command, that's correct. Their original starting point was Providence, but they are on northbound 65 now, crossing over Spring Hill.
1: Copy. Thank you. 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

0: 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At 9650 Lundy, Maine. 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
0: Malvern, you have a patient update for EMS.
1: That's the problem. He's opening his eyes, but he keeps going in and out of consciousness. I have a BP of 136 over 81, a O2 of 98, and a pulse of 84.
0: Malvern, copy out.

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0: Rescue 1, 1 down, at Industrial Parkway and Fairland Boulevard South. Rescue 1, 1 down, at Industrial Parkway and Fairland Boulevard South. Timeout, 1749.
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1: Theodore Fire, breathing difficulties, at 4668 Kent Lane, between Davis Road and Kent Lane West. Theodore Fire, breathing difficulties, at 4668 Kent Lane, between Davis Road and Kent Lane West. Timeout, 1752.
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Oak Grove Fire, altered mental status, at 6160 South Street, between Viewpoint Road and Spring Street. Timeout, 1754.

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Smoke odor. At 3700 Carlisle Close. 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At Downtowner Boulevard. 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

0: Turnerville Fire, altered mental status, at 6160 South Street, between Viewpoint Road and Spring Street. Turnerville Fire, altered mental status, at 6160 South Street, between Viewpoint Road and Spring Street. Timeout, 1758.
1: 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Means they gotta turn left down a driveway. It's just some grass patch in between some trees.
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Breathing difficulties at 3151 Knollwood Drive. Between James Manson Drive and Southland Drive. Rescue 6. Breathing difficulties at 3151 Knollwood Drive. Between James Manson Drive and Southland Drive. Timeout 18:03 hours.

0: 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She is going to be located in front of the location on a stretcher. 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

0: 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Refuge 1, Pepin, at 716 Saraland Boulevard South, between Craig Drive and Casinoport Boulevard. Timeout, 1818.
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1: 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At South University Boulevard. 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At 100, I have a lane. At South University Boulevard. 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

0: 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She is conscious, alert, breathing normally. She's going to be located beside a gray Kia Soul.
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Rescue 12. Altered mental status. At 1901 Spring Hill Avenue. Between Margaret Street and Tuscaloosa Street. 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Altered mental status. 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Between Margaret Street and Tuscaloosa Street. 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

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You're responding to a 50-year-old male who's conscious, not alert, with shortness of breath. 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Someone will direct.

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0: Turnerville Fire, 1 fallen, at 13900 Celeste Road, between Roberts Road and Smith Drive South. Turnerville Fire, 1 fallen, at 13900 Celeste Road, between Roberts Road and Smith Drive South. Timeout, 1840.
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2: Turnerville 36 is having route POV. All Turnerville units responding to Celeste Road, 93-year-old female, Cromwell Fall, new injuries, approximately 150 pounds.

Rescue 22. One fallen. At 100, I have a lane. At South University Boulevard. Rescue 22. One fallen. At 100, I have a lane. At South University Boulevard. Timeout 18:42 hours.

Chickasaw Fire, Test Main, at 314 6th Street, between Southwest Boulevard Alley South and Dean Avenue Alley. Chickasaw Fire, Test Main, at 314 6th Street, between Southwest Boulevard Alley South and Dean Avenue Alley. Timeout, 1844.

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